0: not like us. They not like us. They not like us. They not like us. They not like us. They not like us. They not like us. They not like us. They not like us. They not like us. They not like us. Us.
1: Ticket to the max. And if you hear this on the gong at the back,

0: It's your girlfriend's DJ.
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0: It's your girlfriend's DJ, Deck One.
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1: be humble.
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1: Hold up, bitch.
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1: Hold up.

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I'm on it, eh? I'm on it, eh? I'm on it, eh? I'm on it, eh? I'm on it, eh? I'm on it, eh? I'm on it, eh? I'm on it, eh? I'm on it, eh? I'm on it, eh? I'm on it, eh? I'm on it, eh? I'm on it, eh? I'm on it, eh? I'm on it, eh? I'm on it, eh? I'm on it, eh? I'm on it, eh? I'm on it, eh? I'm on it, eh? I'm on it, eh? I'm on it, eh? I'm on it, eh? I'm on it, eh? I'm on it, eh? I'm on it, eh? I'm on it, eh? I'm on it, eh? I'm on it, eh? I'm on it, eh? I'm on it, eh? I'm on it, eh? I'm on it, eh? I'm on it, eh? I'm on it, eh? I'm on it, eh? I'm on it, eh? I'm on it, eh? I'm on it, eh? I'm on it, eh? I'm on it, eh?

0: Hey, yo, that little bit. 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
1: Long 26.
0: DJ Damos, the man. Hey! 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
1: Akunene, hey, mwana mama. 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
2: I am moving for the farm. 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

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And suddenly,

0: had no business in that man's house in the first place. That was his house. That was his wife. And Clarence Carter had no business there. And I only went there because she told me that she had something on her mind, and I wanted to help her get it off of her mind. That's all. You see, when I was a boy, my mother told me to always be neighborly. She told me that if I had some money and my neighbor needed to borrow some money, then I should loan my neighbor some money. That's what she told me. She said that was being neighborly. She told me that if my neighbor needed a ride to the doctor and he didn't have a car, she said that I should take my car and give my neighbor to the doctor. She said that was being neighborly. And you know, the things you learn as a child, that's what you'll do when you become an adult. So I thought that if my neighbor's wife needed a little help, I thought I ought to give my neighbor's wife a little help. You see, all I was trying to do was be what?
1: Neighborly.
0: Neighborly. Now you can understand why I was in there. But when I got inside, she told me to have a seat on the love seat. Well, I sit down like she told me, because I didn't know what she had on her mind. And while I was sitting there, she brought me something to drink. I didn't know what it was at first. But when I tasted it, I realized that she had just brought me some mainstay. Yeah, she knew I love that mainstay. You see, that's one thing about Clarence Carter. If there's anything that you ever want me to do, give me some mainstay and I'll do it. But I still didn't know what she had on her mind. And after a while, she went in the other room, and when she came back, do you know she didn't have on nothing? She didn't have on not one little thing. I mean, she took it all off. And she sat down right beside me on the love seat. Well, I just let her sit there because I didn't know what she had on her mind. And after a while, she got tired of sitting there, and she said, Clarence Carter, she said, I realize that you cannot see me, so feel right here.

like I said was. But you know one thing? I still did not know what she had on her mind. And then she did something to me that I never had done before. In fact, I was surprised when she did it. Because I tell you, I did not know that the women in South Africa do what she did. But you know what she did? She reached down.

She pulled off my shoes. I never had a woman to pull my shoes off before. And that's when I realized what she had on her mind. Now, you know, when you're about to do something that you should not be doing, that's when your conscience will talk to you. And about that time, my conscience started talking to me. My conscience said, Clarence Carter, don't you know this is another man's wife? That mainstay said, right on, brother. My conscience said, Clarence Carter, don't you know if that man catch you here, he gonna beat the hell out of you? That mainstay said, right on, brother. Now, I was about to do what that mainstay told me to do till I heard that key in the door. And I knew who it was.

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No charge. 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For the toys, food and clothes, and even for wiping your nose.

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And then he took the pen and in great big letters, he wrote, "Paid in full." 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
1: Cella, Dirlo Gini, Cella, Laurentino, Cella, Bondi 7, Cella, take it.
0: Tá bom você? 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
1: 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Wop, wop,
0: wop, wop, wop. 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
1: Wop, wop, wop, wop, wop.
0: I'ma do my stuff.
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0: Trying to strike a chord, and it's probably A minor.

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And the rumors are that we're gonna split up. 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

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So forget those rumors, we're gonna stay together until we fucking will die, I'm sure. I keep wanting to leave, but they won't let me. Also, I suppose we're not bad for four aging queens, are we, really? What do you think? This is a new song, Who Wants to Live Forever.

This is the point where the guitarist gets to speak now and again. Today I don't have very much to say, so thank you very much for coming and making this the hottest ticket this country's ever seen. You're great. We love you.

minute. 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

This shitty guitar never plays the chords I wanted to play. It only knows three chords, but let's see what happens. This is for all the you lovely, crazy people out there.